0: Oliver Heldens.
1: Oliver Heldens.
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2: 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Oh, but she only wanna party when the crook's out. She a good girl from a good town. 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

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Took a while just to get like this. 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

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I could read her like a book now.

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1: As soon as you think you've seen everything out on these streets will teach you something twisted.

Hey, what's up? Alok here, and welcome to another episode of the Controversa Radio Show. I'll be bringing you the best dance music around over the next 60 minutes. So, expect some of our favorite tracks around at the moment, a bunch of the newest material on Controversa Records, and some of my recent releases too. Up first though, I've got my three favorites, which I can't get enough of right now. Here we go.

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And for the next half hour, it's time for us to head around the world where we go in the mix featuring some of our favorite artists. I'll also be playing to you some more gems from Controversa as well.

all we have time for on this week's episode of the Controversia Radio Show. You've been in the mix with me, Alok, for the past 30 minutes. And as always, a massive thank you to everyone who's been listening. We'll be back again in just 7 days with more of the best dance music from around the world. But before I go, I've got one final track lined up for you. Until next time, this is me, Alok, signing off.

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Kingdom fell where you would go, but every realm comes to an end. Echoes of eternal glory, ringing through the halls. The city that once told a story, we came amongst them all.

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1: 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But wait a minute, isn't this...
0: Yeah, yes it is.
1: But I thought the old lady dropped it into the ocean in the air.
0: Well, baby, I went down and got it for you.

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This one here makes you vibe and sip. Yo, I bring the vibe and shit. This one here makes you vibe and sip. Yo, I bring the vibe and shit. This one here makes you vibe and sip. Yo, I bring the vibe and shit. This one here makes you vibe and sip. Yo.